0: Hello. And welcome to our little sojourn here. What a beautiful place. It looks great from this side of things, anyway. This number's called Listen to Me, Please.
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Give yourself a clap. You were fabulous in that one. For the first time in a decade, we've decided to pull out another of the old numbers. This is Breakfast in America.

0: On the guitar, Carl Verheyen. On the trumpet from New Orleans, Lee Thornburg. On the percussion from California, Jesse Siebenberg. And from the same place in California, on the drums, Bob Siebenberg. From Los Angeles, on the bass, Cliff Hugo. Playing keyboards and guitar and vocals, Mark Hart. And from Los Angeles, California, on the piano, Rick Davies. When I was out back, having a glass of wine to steady my nerves, and whilst fastening my fly, which I'd realised I was inadvertently left open, and I was really wondering why the front row were drooling. But I did have occasion to meet up with the fire brigade and the police, and there's a very special police warning, safety message for you folks tonight. You probably don't mind staying out a bit later, but apparently they've had to close off Kensington Road, Kensington Gore, Kensington Street, all the Kensingtons.
1: John!
0: What?
1: Listen, all you've got to say to them is, ladies and gentlemen, when you go home tonight, take the long way home.

like it always did, like the Spanish city to me when we were kids. Girl, it looked so pretty to me.